Listen what your folks say. It's a tough decision to make. I don't really want to lose you, but I don't want your folks to turn me over to the hands of the law. I guess they think that I'm not good enough for you.

lost and baffled by the position at my side. 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

0: Today, June 2nd, is International Heat Action Day. Around the world, organizations use this day to draw attention to one message: heat. Heat is not just uncomfortable, it can make people ill, and it can be deadly. This year's focus is indoor heat. In other words, how heat builds up inside our homes, schools, offices, care facilities, and hospitals, and why that can become a serious health risk.
1: We are a research group at University Medicine Halle, and we study how climate change and aging society and medical care interact. With this segment, we want to raise awareness of the risks of heat waves and indoor heat and offer guidance on how best to respond.
0: So when we think of heat, many people first think of blazing sun, asphalt or swimming pool weather. But in fact, a large part of our everyday lives take place indoors. And that is exactly where heat can become especially treacherous. Did you know rooms store heat? Walls, roofs, window surfaces and concrete often release heat again hours later. That means an apartment can still be dangerously warm, and even when it has already cooled down a little outside in the evening.
1: Oh, I have heard of the metaphor walls have heaters. But in fact, in reality, the walls trap heat. With climate change, heat waves are becoming more frequent, longer, and more intense. Unusually high daytime and nighttime temperatures can build up indoors over several days. This is important. It is not only the hot afternoon that puts strain on the body, but also the lack of recovery at night. When indoor spaces no longer cool down, the body has to keep working continuously, sweating, widening blood vessels, putting more strain on the heart, and balancing fluids and salts.
0: Older people are especially at risk. As we age, the body often regulates temperatures less effectively. The sense of thirst may reduce, and chronic illnesses become more common. Babies and young children are also more vulnerable because they are less able to regulate heat and depend on adults. People with cardiovascular disease, high blood pressure, diabetes, dementia, respiratory disease, or kidney disease also have an increased risk. Heat can worsen existing illnesses, for example, through fluid loss, strain on the circulation, or stress on the kidneys.
1: When we are talking about older people, another point is often underestimated: medications. Some medicines can affect how well the body copes with heat. For example, diuretics, certain blood pressure and cardiovascular medications, medicines for allergies, motion sickness or stomach cramps, as well as some psychiatric medications, sleeping pills or sedatives. However, it is important not to stop taking medications on your own and not to change the dose yourself. Anyone taking medication should, if possible, speak with their GP before a heat wave to find out whether there is anything they need to keep in mind. Pharmacies can also provide advice, for example, on how to take medicines correctly, on possible interactions, and on how to store medication safely during hot weather.
0: And you know, pregnant people should also be especially considered during hot weather. During pregnancy, the circulatory system is already under greater strain. Fluid requirements increase, and heat can worsen symptoms such as dizziness, exhaustion, or circulatory problems. Studies also show associations between extreme heat and risks such as preterm birth, low birth weight, and pregnancy complications. So, the advice is: seek out cool rooms, reduce physical exertion, drink enough fluids, and contact a midwife or gynecologist if unusual symptoms occur.
1: So far, we saw that children, older people, and pregnant people are vulnerable to heat. But did you also know that indoor heat is also a social issue? People who live in poorly insulated top-floor apartments, those live alone or have physical limitations, are less able to protect themselves. Social isolation is also a risk. Sometimes nobody notices when someone is becoming unwell inside their home.
0: So, what can you actually do?
1: First, cool your home wisely. Ventilate when it is cooler outside than inside, usually late in the evening, at night, or early in the morning. Cross ventilation is best. During the day, windows, curtains, shutters, or blinds should stay closed, especially on the sunny side. If it gets too stuffy, you can also ventilate during the day.
0: A second advice is take heat warnings seriously. Did you know that the German weather services issues official heat warnings? If you know a heat wave is coming, you can plan ahead. Do shopping in the morning, for example, store medication correctly, and postpone appointments.
1: Third, water is your friend. Drink regularly, preferably water or unsweetened tea. When you sweat heavily, your body loses not only water but also salts. For many people, normal meals plus mineral water are enough. But anyone with heart or kidney disease or anyone taking diuretics should clarify the right amount to drink with a doctor.
0: Fourth, cool the body directly. A lukewarm shower, a cool foot bath, damp cloths on the arms or neck to lightly moisten the skin. These can be very effective. The body needs breaks from the heat.
1: Fifth, reduce your physical strain. Avoid heavy physical activity during the midday. Move errands to the cooler hours of the day. Putting your legs up can ease the strain on the circulation, especially if you feel weak or drained. And outdoors, the rule is seek shade, wear a hat, and use sunscreen.
0: And perhaps the most important tip, look out for others. Call older neighbors, friends who live alone, or relatives. Ask them, is your home cool? Have you had enough to drink? Do you need anything from the pharmacy or supermarket?
1: Heat Action Day reminds us that heat protection is not only a private responsibility. Cities, housing, care facilities, and healthcare systems all need to adapt to a hotter climate. But in everyday life, simple measures can already make a big difference.

0: Jelle.
1: Oh. It's the flies.
0: They are so annoying.
2: Shut up, you fool. She's here.
0: Oh, oh.
3: He's gonna hug his mother.
4: Well, ain't that nice? Ask if you're gonna take off his uniform.
3: Hast du vor, die Uniform abzulegen?
5: Werde sie nicht nur ausziehen, werde sie verbrennen.
3: He's gonna burn it.
4: Yeah, that's what we thought. We don't like that. See, we like our Nazis in uniforms. That way you can spot them, just like that.
3: Just wir mögen unsere Nazis lieber in Uniform. Dann können wir sie so identifizieren.
4: If you take off that uniform, ain't nobody gonna know you's a Nazi. And that don't sit well with us.
3: Aber wenn du die Uniform ablegst, weiß niemand mehr, dass du Nazi warst. Und haben wir nicht so gern.
6: From a very large number of computer runs, making various assumptions, adopting various maxima and minima, there is in fact a general forecast of a breakdown of world society in the first decades of the next century.

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1: Neighbors, I'd like to say that this is about one of the oldest songs that I can possibly remember. It was taught to me a long time ago by my mother when I was a little small boy. We hope you enjoy some of the words to it. The title of the song is Little Willie.

I'm going a little heavy on the bluegrass with you today. Some Ralph Stanley as a leader von seiner Doppelplatte Clinch Mountain Sweethearts, also Ralph Stanley begleitet von verschiedenen Frauen, also Duets eben jetzt with Valerie Smith, I'll Remember You Love in My Prayers, and zwei Versionen, I'm Ready to Go before that with Bill Gleitner, Bill and Gloria Gleitner, and Ralph Gene Seeley.

Frankie Lee and Judas Priest, they were the best of friends. When Frankie Lee needed money one day, Judas quickly pulled out a roll of tens and placed them on a footstool above the potted plane. Said, take your pick, Frankie boy, my loss will be your gain. Well, Frankie Lee, he sat right down, put his fingers to his chin, with the cold eyes of Judas on him, his head began to spin. Could you please not stare at me like that, he said, it's just my foolish pride. But sometimes a man must be alone, and this is no place to hide. But Judas, he just winked his eye and said, all right, I'll leave you here, but you better hurry up and choose which one of those bills you want before they all disappear. I'm gonna start my picking right now. Just tell me where you'll be.

with a voice as cold as ice. That's right, said Judas, eternity, though some might call it paradise. I don't call it anything, said Frankie Lee with a smile. All right, said Judas Priest, I'll see you after a while.

Frankie Lee, he sat right down, feeling low and mean. When just then a passing stranger burst upon the scene, saying, "You Frankie Lee, the gambler, whose father is deceased. Well, if you are, there's a fella calling you down the road, and he says his name is Priest. Oh, yes, he is my friend," said Frankie Lee in fright. "I do recall him very well. In fact, he just left my sight." "That's the one," said the stranger, "as quiet as a mouse. But my message is he's down the road and he's stranded in a house." Frankie Lee, he panicked. He dropped everything and ran until he came onto the spot where Judas Priest did stand. "What kind of house is this?" he said. "Where I have come to roam." "It's not a house," said Judas Priest. "It's not a house, it's a home." Frankie Lee, he trembled. He soon lost all control over everything which he had made while the mission bells did toll. He just stood there staring at that big house as bright as any sun, with 24 windows and a woman's face in every one. Well, up the stairs ran Frankie Lee with a soulful bounding leap, and foaming at the mouth, he began to make his midnight creep. For 16 nights and days he raved, but on the 17th he burst into the arms of Judas Priest, which is where he died of thirst. No one tried to say a thing when they carried him out in jest, except, of course, the little neighbor boy who carried him to rest. And he just walked along alone with his guilt so well concealed, and muttered underneath his breath, "Nothing is revealed."

this song is simply that one should never be where one does not belong. So when you see your neighbor carrying something, go on and help him with his load. And don't go mistaking paradise for that home across the road.

Und ihr seid immer noch bei American Folk Radio Corax 95,9, eben the Jerry Garcia Acoustic Band, Jerry Garcia from the Grateful Dead with Deep Ellum Blues, and Jerry Garcia with David Grisman before that, also covering a Bob Dylan song, The Ballad of Frankie Lee and Judas Priest, and of course the Dead classic, Grateful Dead classic, Friend of the Devil before that, and more Jerry Garcia, David Grisman, covering The Wayfaring Stranger and Neil Young and Crazy Horse Wayfaring Stranger. And the version started out with that with Bill Monroe, the father of bluegrass music, with The Wayfaring Stranger. A couple versions of The Rank Stranger before that with Doc Watson and, of course, Ralph Stanley. And now, Let's This Lead, Liebe Zuhörer, from Les Paul, only here on Radio Corax, 95,9, Saxony's best independent community radio.

so nice. You can see the talk doing get along with. So, yeah, just not stuck up. 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We gotta come back here. You gotta come here and do downwinds. The water is 3 meters away. This is the main road down to Jericacao. 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
3: 7, 6, 5, 4, 3.